jungle are living some little men and women. They are our past.

is only as good as its product. See? And its product is women. Now you got to go out there and you got to get the best ones you can find.

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Wish that I could float right up and kiss the sky. Standing on the dance floor, my hands raised high. Starting to feel good now, my love. Now's the time I start to feel free.

Yo, what up, this white clef with Mary J. The girls with my acoustic guitars, you know what I'm saying? Yo, fellas having problems with the chicks, I want you right now to turn the lights down low.

got up about 20 to 7, had a shower and had breakfast and had a couple of pieces of toast. You know, forced it down and had a cup of coffee. So it was pouring.

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Take the Lord. Oh, sorry, this girl power just